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1: 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These are a few of my favorite things.Cream-colored ponies and crisp apple strudels, doorbells and sleigh bells and

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1: Sucker MCs just call me sire. 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